clinging to that whole one. My mother said there's no love until you show some. So I showed love and got nothing, now there's no one. You wonder why I couldn't keep in tow, son. I wonder why my dad didn't want me, ex didn't need me. Half of them left and the rest finna breeze me. Gets blessed till I second guess, rest till it frees me. There's nothing to believe in, believe me.

little bit of life after death. 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With the lines I'm obsessed, rhymes I possess, can't deny. Seen the biggest guys cry to confess in a breath. Fresh death, pass in the chest, unimpressed with the cess left. Scars in the flesh, he's the best. Worst kept sparring in jest, saying star never bar too far from the nest. So I never left and never thought about doing so. I took and fro from that prime time to a home. You see, I'm viewing those nights I should have known better. Like whatever, still my bread to say I'm too involved. But who would know what the family first is? Till your dreams see three family hearses. 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So I penned a couple bars, didn't need to rehearse.

Yeah. Can't you feel it out in Needham now? Out in Route 128 by the power line. It's so exciting there at night, with the pine trees in the dark. It's so cold here in the dark, with 50,000 watts of power. We go by faster miles an hour.

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A chick come by, said, "That's my man." It was the booby, do the Chapel Hill booby, do the Chapel Hill booby, where the booby booby all night long. The rooster and the hen.

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But I had a bit. I mean, the stuff I write about. What do I really write about? I've got my weed songs and then my songs about my ex-boyfriend George. Songs about relationship that was kind of doing from the start. You know, songs about when I fell in love and it went wrong. And I was so in love at the time. You know, I was like, and I was with someone that I was in love with. You know what I mean? We were in love. You know, we were together. So when, and that's like a real drug, isn't it? So when it didn't

0: every spaceman knows you just gotta have space post. 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You gotta make your life in every bite. Delicious, cream-filled space post taste out of this world. With luscious, creamy inside, soft cake outside. 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
1: How they gave his own show to Tad Ghostal. Any given second he could go mad postal. Stay waving that power band space cannon and had the nerve to jump.

one that sold him to it. If he won't admit it, I'm not gonna hold him to it. It's all love and no hate though. For all that, the villain need to get his own late show. Do a monologue and jest with the guests. Mad Lib, switch the beat and walk him to the desk. With Danger holding down the control room. Later again, returning from commercial, I told you, dude.

video games and 15 seconds of fame. Pitiful lames. It's just a shame. Zoning, competing for the same prime time slot as Conan. No dummy at Chigawa. Announcement, free lunch to any stunt who lets me plow in the shower for an hour. The kid's supposed to be asleep. Wants to join the sound like Roadrunner. Beep beep. Later this week, Big Ben Klingon. After him, there's no one else we could afford to bring on. Keep it ghetto.

Don't mean to sound crunchy. Hit a honey from the back and crumpled up a scrunchie. A light snack, hungry munchie. Felt a funny hunch, then she told him, Donkey punch me. Tomorrow is Father Guido Sarducci, Father MC, and Charo Coochie Coochie with her new bestseller, Who You Call a Hoochie, a proud sponsor of the Smoochie Boochie Noochies. Look Leela eyeball to eyeballs and find out how to get inside them sugar pie walls. Our next guest, a real cutie specimen, and she's starting to get a little booty, Miss Judy Jetson. So Judy, boxers, briefs, or fig leaf? As you know, I wear my boxers, so my big... Oh,

0: The setup of the planet, one thing. Somebody set something up a long time ago that's working really to hold everybody back, not only me. But what I'm dealing with is actually change things around the other way where it'd be beneficial to everybody instead of so destructive to everybody. Because it all ends up that way. 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
0: 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I'll let you talk and say no more.
1: All right, 50 my man's right now. I got it in my man's hands right now.
0: I got
1: 50
0: right now.
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0: All right, Holmes.
1: Yeah,
0: thing.
1: Man. Yeah, man.
2: Work that one out.
1: Pick my, yeah. 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
1: 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Yeah, that's. I really enjoyed playing that one. I don't know why, but I enjoyed playing that one.

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0: 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What did you expect to find? What did you expect to
1: find? What's going to be our future?
2: It's your responsibility to do something about it.
3: 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All I have to find is the lock.
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1: Shirt I've ever worn in my life, and so everybody should get one. And how much are they? They're cheap. I think they're like 15 bucks. Thanks again, guys. This is our last song.
2: We've got an EP on sale for $5. 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

Somewhere between psychotic and iconic. Somewhere between I want it and I got it. Somewhere between I'm sober and I'm lifted. Somewhere between a mistress and commitment.